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0: Monday through Seattle. Others are stuck working like you, Samantha. What up?
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0: Well, thank you for having us on as you power through this Saturday work day. It's a new hit, Total 6.1. And Frankie V got to throw it back with Jason Derulo. What you say next? Bieber and Daisy's right now. It's Hits.

something, which if you have a birthday, you celebrate for the whole month, right? Because it's summertime, seeing a whole lot of it's my birthday month type stuff going on social. So if you're celebrating your birthday this month of July, happy birthday to you and yours. It is the new Hits Photo 6.1. Olivia Rodrigo, Drop Dead right now.

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1: Let's do it one more game, baby. Yes, sir. Whatever you want to hear, I got you on social media at SoyLDJ. Got some somber Harry Styles, some Mike Towers, Kehlani. We getting started with Pink Panthers, Zara Larsson. It's Stateside.

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4: 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The

Jason just liked my selfie. 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Who goes out on Mondays?

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2: 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It's at On Air Romeo. I see you in the DMs. Alexa in South Bend, Indiana, and Alexis in Portsmouth, New Hampshire. They both want to hear Ringtone from Akon. He was here a few weeks back. If you missed the Ask Anything chat, peep the YouTube page at Most Requested Live. He told us his old ringtone from like 2006 is actually in this song. Akon, Ringtone, new music, coast to coast on Most Requested Live.

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around the Biebs being added to be one of the headliners for the World Cup's final match halftime show. He's performing Shakira, BTS, and Madonna. How are they all going to fit in? I don't know, but we'll keep you posted on Hits 106.1.

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It's like the radio equivalent of going home and like taking your bra off. You know what I'm saying? It just feels like how it's supposed to be.

8:10. How is Justin Bieber, Shakira, Madonna, and BTS all going to perform in an 11-minute halftime show for the World Cup? That's the question. You know, it's 106.

Honestly, if I gave you a house tour, what you would find in my pantry is bags on bags of Drizzlicious. It's Hits 106.1. Have you tried that yet? The little rice cake snacks? Don't, because you will get addicted like I am.

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The drama. Fourth headliner added to the World Cup final match halftime show. It's literally like 11 minutes long. It's Hits 106.1. How they're going to fit four headliners into that time frame, I have no idea.

0: ASAP. Look at us in an Olivia sandwich right now. I love that for us. It's Hits 106.1. ASAP, appreciate you chilling in Everett today. What's going on with your Sunday?
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0: 106.1. Hey, Jared, it's Ann. Thanks so much for hanging out in Tequila today. What do you got going on right now?
1: I'm at home right now.
0: You have work today or?
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Something about a conservative regular girl that still can beat up chest. 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Zodiac sign, it must be a Gemini moon, cause we about to go half. Mistakenly, nobody been in a bag, but how many?

Levitan. Thanks so much for hanging out with me today on Hits 106.1. I got to get out of here. I'll be back tomorrow for your ride home, trying to get you some money. You want to hit me up in the meantime, Chilla Mazan on Instagram. Enjoy the rest of your Sunday. Kelsey J.

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